0: 3710, 1228 info.
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0: Jacob McGuire has a protection order against him in Michigan, and he's prohibited from purchasing a pistol or obtaining a license to carry a pistol concealed. 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
0: The protected party is Haley McGuire. I don't have any further information on the protected party. And this is under Jacob Daniel, but the DL number matches out of Michigan for Jacob Taylor. He's UTL in Oregon. Michigan status is valid.
1: Copy, he's by himself.
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0: 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I'll continue a little bit further.
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0: 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Male that is on the ground in the bathroom. Pierre had to force the door open. He's in the fetal position. Pierre noticed his 4-year-old child was left alone in the lobby. He's currently moving around a moment.
1: Confirming medical's around.
0: Fire en route.
1: 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Dirty Roseburg 24.
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0: 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They'll be in a silver Toyota Camry, 63-year-old female who's having some drooping on her face and right-sided numbness, no prior history of stroke.
3: 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We'll get you a plate once we come to a stop.
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1: 30 Roseburg, 33. A male, Stevens and Waite. He's going to be involved with the harassment case I took earlier. Roseburg 33.24, do you need it back? All advice.
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1: Affirmative. 3743.
2: 136 southbound off ramp with a red Honda. 509 John Yellow Adam.
1: Confirm that was John Yellow Adam. SMT 30.

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2: Three up firm. Instead of this property call, can I send you this missing juvenile from Southgate?
1: Affirm.
2: This is going to be a request for contact at the bus stop nearby to Lacey Rainey. She advised that about 20 minutes ago, her 12-year-old daughter walked down the dirt road by the bus stop across from there. Described as having shorter, curly, reddish-brown hair. She has on a black T-shirt that has prints on it, baggy blue jeans. She's been in the area yelling for her. She can hear her screaming. She fell down a cliff. Unknown how far down. We tapped out medical.
1: Copy and route.
3: Attach me that call.
2: Units covered. Rosar 24, did you want that one as well?
0: A firm. 12-4 made out my call. No response. I'm 12-1. You can attach me at 33's call.
2: Copy that. And the other unit that wanted to be attached, you were covered. Go ahead.
3: Rosberg 10. I'm 12-1. Attach me that call.
2: Rosar 10. 1732. Go ahead.
4: 1296.
0: 1333.
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0: 30 Rosemary 24, I'm 12 to Southgate.
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1: 30 Rosemary 33, 12 to.
2: 33, 73.
0: 36.
5: He's just super dehydrated. He's waiting for a ride with a kid.
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2: 12-1. 6 and 1257, a public assist at the sobering center, or request for a sobering.
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0: 30 Rose Route 24.
2: 41.
0: Think that female fell down the hill from the law by Southgate. She's going to be down on the train tracks. We need to access from there.
7: Niedenbauer, I'm a white Super Duty, 246, Paul Yellow, Queen.
5: You can drive in from that little parking lot by Southgate that I cut down below, right to where she probably is. Fire dispatch, 1331. Street, right? Where the bus stop is. You follow that road down towards the river.
0: Rosberg 10 from 36, or from 24, I'm going to be taking that road down there.

0: 36, if you have it, can you start medical to that call?
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0: You're responding.
1: To medical. Dispatch units responding to the medical aid near Southgate. Officers on scene advise that she's down the hill from the bus stop, said to follow the road down to by the river. They think she fell onto or near the railroad tracks and has a compound fracture on her ankle.
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2: I'm on scene at the I-5-160 northbound off ramp. I'll be out investigating. I'll give you some information here soon.
0: The ambulance should be able to drive right down here to the railroad tracks from where the fire truck's parked near Southgate. Medical need to bring a stretcher on foot from the on down the railroad track.
1: Copy.
0: Rosary 24, I'm out with 33 in the juvenile. Where are you guys at from your patrol car?
4: We're almost directly west from Southgate down by the train track.
0: Copy. Fire's with me. We're almost there.
4: Follow the hill down from the gravel parking lot, and you can walk on foot south down the track.
1: Fire dispatch.
0: Can you confirm type of unit? Roseburg Fire is requesting.
1: Fire dispatch, 1331.
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1: Copy. 1132, they advise to stand by momentarily. They're going to assess the patient.
5: Best access is going to be down the ramp near the bus stop where the engine is.
0: Of Southeast Stevens, or did you go off the end of Mill?
5: Best access would be Southeast Stevens by where the buildings burned down years ago.
0: 03 copies.

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0: Copy 1176, clear from Whitson and responding to the lift assist, 138 5th Street in Dillard, 1753.
1: Notify Mercy of a trauma systems entry for a 12-year-old female that has an approximate 30-foot fall and bilateral leg fractures.

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0: 30 Roseburg 10, 12-1.
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0: Not yet. It's probably going to be another 10, 15 minutes. I'd wait till fire clears it.
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6: Update on the I-5-160 northbound, 1216. OSP is cleared. The truck is off the off-ramp and over up onto the shoulder. And I will be clearing as well.
1: I dispatched 2371. The caller is requesting an ETA.
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An intoxicated female has run into the building. Structural damage has occurred, and she did admit to drinking. We're getting more.

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Taylor's has to remain break. 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
1: 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I'll head that way as soon as I clear.
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1136, 1130 to respond for a fire alarm, 251 Northwest Main Street, number 209 in Winston, cross of Sherry and Brosite Orchard, 1905.

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0: 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We have a two-story apartment complex. Nothing showing. 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
1: 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It's a black Honda brake replacement. Oregon 768 George Mary Charles.
2: 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DSLN 22.
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Out at River Bend, ending mileage 46.2.

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copy attempt to locate driving complaints, House Kalapuya and Hastings and Sutherland Break. 30 continuing, it's a request to check the area for a gray 2010 Toyota Camry, Oregon 324 Lincoln Nora Boy, who's cutting other drivers off and being erratic on the freeway prior to exiting. If located, advise 30 clear at 1930.

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2: 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Unable to leave a voicemail, mutual one.
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0: Kurt 36, traffic. I-5, 127 northbound. It's a dark blue Tundra. I'll give you the plate when we stop.
1: Nineteen forty.

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1: 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I copy your request, check files, the rest was static. 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
1: This is Kenny Pinchard, Riddle with Oregon 436, Boy King Victor.
2: 1940.
3: 30 from Roseburg 33. Driver's side of 12-1.

is Route 24. 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
1: 1049.
2: I'm going to send you a driving complaint on a CMV southbound from the 48 to ago. Night 49.

0: 30, Roseburg 33, traffic. Good vibrations with Oregon 774, Queen, Queen, John.
1: 51.
2: Roseburg 36.
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1: 1241.
0: 576-9387, last at Campos.
1: Copy.
2: 30 Rosebury 24. Lisa was advised of the city ordinance. You can show both hands 12 on with an FI.
1: 3170 Campos, 1221, suspended, driving an insured violation.
0: Okay. 3159. 21. No, 10, 4-1.
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1: 1241.
0: When you're clear from your traffic stop, I've got a suspicious possible theft pending. It originated at Spur on Stevens. Caller said there was a male and a female that looked to be rummaging through the storage containers on the property, and then they left pushing a washing machine on a hand trolley.
1: 3727,
0: 1297.
2: 3727.
0: Roadster 33, Roadster 24, can you also respond?
2: Copy.
0: The PR said the male's wearing a hat, a black shirt, and black athletic shorts. The female had a bike with her. They were near an older white van on Vine Street last night.
2: Copy.

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0: 1 South, Washington, Charles Edward Robert, 7594.
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0: Roseburg 33, 12-2 in the area.
2: Roger 33, 1959.
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0: Roseburg 33. I'll be out with the mail at the Marshall Arch.
1: Roseburg 24, same track.
2: 4-2000 out.
1: Driver's side of the vehicle parked to be 12-1.
2: Copy, and 1257 incident 216.

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2: 12-1, and can you reopen my domestic from earlier? My suspect's on scene, and I'll be in route there.
0: 1989, I have a Washington DL if you need it.
3: The radio broke on the year of birth. Re-advise that only.
0: 1-3-1989.
3: I copy that, male or female?
1: The issue at the village apartment.
4: It'll be on 99, just north of Eden Bower. It's a road struck dog in the middle of the lane.
1: LN 22, just confirming it's the village apartment's call.
5: Can I get a 10 and 20, my name and date of birth?
1: Washington.

0: Melville, 1221, suspended. Failed to appear to hearing. DDS violation.
1: Melville 41.
2: He's no longer there. I'll be 12-1.

0: Warning. Warning.
1: Turns if you're needing this.
2: Abram.
1: Copy. Word is returning. Top 21 Rebogue, Visual Center, DDoS misdemeanor. Vicky, the respondent, no contact release agreement with a Charles Simmons. Been chasing her over the bridge. She's not wanting to go back outside by herself and is requesting contact.
0: 36 from the 121.

District 36, Rosebrook 3. For information, the juvenile saying the male was about 5'9", had brown hair, was wearing baggy sweatpants and a gray shirt.

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0: Dollar General in Riddle, Oregon 411, Queen Victor Yellow.

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0: Comments in the call, both units are 12-1.
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0: Bravo 9.
1: 36. Colored street bag, I-5 South, probably passing a 124 at this point, high rate of speed. I'm not going after it, it's way too far ahead of me.
2: Copy, thank you. Local units, did you advise here?
3: Six, what was the mouth post?
2: 124 southbound.
1: Further, he got on at the 127, was off the on-ramp at probably 90 plus at that point.
4: 70's en route.
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2: 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Like I said, I heard when it's still partially light out. I'll be 41.

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0: 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They're requesting traffic control because they're close to the highway.
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1: US-36, Heather Strong, born in 84, is returning 1221, suspended driving insured violation. 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
0: Hotel 3 has traveled the area of the bike jumps. UTL, any camps, any smoke or fire? Could you contact your RP back to see if they still have eyes on it?

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0: I gave the PR a call back and he did not answer.
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2: 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I was advising parents are on scene. Not a criminal matter. You can show me telephone.

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1: Zero, THRAP 1221, suspended, driving uninsured, DBS violation, correction offender, post-prison supervision, or PCS meth, PO is Renier, conditions listed if needed, break. Augustine is returning, 1221, revoked, habitual offender, DBS misdemeanor.
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3: 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I'm at La Schwab on 7 Lake.

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0: 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This will be approximately a half a block south of the intersection of Dole Road and Myrtle Creek Transfer Road. It's a large tree blocking the entire roadway. It's resting on power lines.
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0: 21
3: off. 30, Roseburg 33. I'm out with Paul Danford. He's a suspect in a trespass case. Break. He's also on the current PMP list. Copy case number. It's 265887.
0: 21 units, copy attempt to locate driving complaint, milepost 218 on 101, break. 30 continuing, request to check the area for a dark colored newer minivan southbound from milepost 218 on 101. It's unable to maintain its lane and driving without rear lights. If located, advise 30 clear at 2107.
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1: Copy.
0: Fire to
2: Yeah, how do you know if PP mail?
0: P201, not yet. We were waiting to confirm if they were power lines or cable.
2: They're power lines. The tree is leaning on it. The power lines are not down, but the tree is leaning on it. The tree is not in the roadway. Yep, but it's just kind of hanging right onto the power line. Put the pressure on.
0: Toilet.

0: 30159. Tiger was advised of trespass. 12-1.
1: One.

0: Didn't have any actual paperwork that would confirm that plate is correct or not, but it does have some type of Washington plate front and back.
1: Dispatch 1801, I couldn't copy your transmission.
2: It's on a DFN pole, it's DFN 139, so it must be...

0: Charlie 132. Charlie 132.
1: Charlie 132.

0: did you notify DFN on this?
1: We're on the phone with DFN now.
2: Email's being non-compliant. Can you send me another unit?
1: District 33 requesting another unit at the bus stop in front of Fred. Roger 24, go ahead.
3: I'll be in route from 6200.
1: 24, 21, 30, Roger 33, do you need a 1233?
2: Negative, he's laying on the ground, he just was refusing to get up.
1: 21.
4: 31, 29, 12, 2.

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1: 30.
0: You hold my call. I'm 12-2 in the area, 251.
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1: Resburg 24-21-20. Can you and 122 look at incident 243? It sounds like the suspect possibly has some association with the South County area. Can you also look at incident 243?
2: North with a gray SUV. I believe it's Washington 10th, Adam 958-5757.

0: The message for me was related to this call. I handled it. You can clear it.
1: 3159 contemplate. Reservoir 33.
2: 59, go ahead.
1: 473, Mary David Charles. I don't need a revac.
2: Copy, 2123, break. 30, Reservoir 33, go ahead.
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4: Off the line, we kind of cut it and it sprung back to shape. Stuff the line looks good and stuff. You may want to come and check them out. But the tree is off the line and the road will be cleaned up here in about a couple minutes.
2: You do have the tree cut off the line and the roadway will be cleaned up in a few minutes, 2123.
5: On 243, was it confirmed if that plate was the correct plate or just something similar?
2: It may be similar. It's returning UTL when I run it. We just know it's Washington plate front and back.
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0: 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Are you copying my traffic?
1: I'll be traffic at the 108 northbound. I'll get you a plate in a minute.
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2: Rosebird 24 is in route to corrections on 12-1.

0: 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I'm in Roger Corrections with Stanford.
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0: Discon 28. Copy Discon in the area of East 6th and North Umatilla. Discon 28, have a single report of a female screaming in the area of East 6th and North Umatilla. It appeared like she sounded in distress, like she was being attacked, but the pier could only see her. Unknown clothing, and she was walking in the roadway eastbound.
1: US 28, copy. Alexander. Family, follow more likely.
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1: 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It's likely going to be Alexandra Stanley.
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0: 22,
1: send traffic.
0: 122, 2133.
1: 213 traffic.
0: Go 41. Creek Library, Oregon 504, Henry Tom Yellow.
1: 213, 2133.
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1: 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Can you let them know they can 1243?
0: I'm 12-4 with the 911. 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

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Lima 2100 Baca Highway Avenue, 002 Norman Lincoln Victor.

0: for me, Tolan. It's a silver Honda Accord, 034, North Frank John.
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0: Affirm.
1: Roger 36, did you copy affirm?
0: Hey, affirm. I think it might have passed me going east 138. We'll be passing Sunshine in a sec.
1: 9, did you copy?
2: Affirm. It's unsigned, but we do need to get it stopped if it is.
1: Copy, Roger 36, did you
0: copy? Yeah, you just 12-12.
1: 129 advise the vehicle's unsigned, but requesting it be stopped if located.
0: Copy. Confirm it's a 2001 Explorer with Washington plates.
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0: 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Can you make a 12-4 on incident 261?
1: Options provided, 12-1.
0: 22.
1: Yes, sir. 36, security check. Nordic, I'm here. There's a bunch of flashing blue lights in the back that aren't normally going. Let me check on that.
0: Do you want another unit?
1: How is that?

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1: 1241.
2: Have you noticed the flashing blue lights in the back of Nordic? I've only ever seen the ones at the front on that security tower thing.
1: Affirm, they added another tower up there.
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1: I'll be clear from here. I'll be in route 21770 Sunset. Number Henry 4 in Roseburg, follow up.
2: I only copied a plate. Go ahead. Go ahead.
3: Washington plate, Charles Victor Victor 5913.
2: And that first part was cut off again. Was that Washington?
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1: 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He reports he is not in crisis and does not need any assistance. From about 12-1.

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0: I show a felony 1224 on Teresa Marie Wilson, 1025 of 85. It's out of RPD for PV harassing communication. Descriptor 051-221, brown over hazel, break. She's also a corrections offender for abscond. PO is going to be out of Coos County. Driving status is suspended, pedal comply violation.
1: Copy, confirm.
0: Copy.
1: 30, can I get an Oregon number for her when available? Affirm.
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1: 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Can I get a case number?

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1: 32 and 3, 2 and 6 is going to stand by for a valid driver. I'll be out en route to corrections. 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
2: 5:12:2.

216 Martinez Jr., 1221, partial reinstatement, habitual offender, DDS misdemeanor. It's also a registered sex offender for sex abuse 2 felony, if you can confirm an address.

30, Roseburg 33. I'll be out with Cynthia Schaefer, 714 Southeast Jackson Street. She's a city exclusion violator.

0: Cynthia Ann Schaefer. 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
1: She's returning 1221, no Oregon BL. She's a city expulsion violator. Third warning, exclusion notice issued 7 of this year for prohibited camping, ends 1/12/27.
2: In a dark-colored sedan that left driving erratically from 1176 Northeast Rifle Range, possibly driven by a female named Candace, if located, advise 30 clear at 2238.

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1007 West 6th Avenue, Sutherland. 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Looking Glass Fire, respond for a lift assist, 180 Wind Chime Lane, 2251.

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alert for vehicle fire 854 East Willis Creek Road, Winston. Respond vehicle fire 854 East Willis Creek Road, crossing Poison Oak Drive in Willis Creek, 2300 hours.

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1: 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It's at the Hampton Inn, 1620 Northwest Mulholland Drive. Report of what sounds like four subjects yelling outside on the sidewalk. The caller wasn't able to see them for a clothing description, but said possibly a female and three males.
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0: 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It's just static.
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0: 5, loss of Harding.
1: 23. Copy 1331, clear of Starmer and en route to Oak. 1332, you can stand down.
2: Rosebrook 13, Harding's 1221, suspended failed to appear at a hearing DWS violation. He is also the respondent in a restraining protective order. Protected person listed as Leah Schuster.
0: Copy.

0: 7-0. Kenneth Cotrero is suspended, driving uninsured, DWS violation, copy 1225.
1: 41. Is on scene. We have a small passenger vehicle fully involved. We'll be out extinguishing, establishing his wheels. Come in.
2: I was advised that the discontinuity control unit's problem.
0: Junior, 223 of 70. He should be 511, 180, Brown and Brown. It's for burglary. It says no bail. Out of Lodi PD, it says to contact the agency for extradition information.
3: I got it. Can you confirm?
0: Extradition. I'll check and advise.
3: Copy.

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For information, UVA diverted your ambulance to a medical aid in Roseburg. They don't have anyone else available to respond at this time. They said if you still need assistance when they do have a unit available, they'll send them that way.

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0: 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North with the white sedan, Washington, Charles Fall, yellow, 6218.
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0: Male sighted and released on scene, 12-1.
1: 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As you were arriving on scene, fire was asking us for a non-preference tow. Your radio, it's all static.
0: We're going to
1: 184, I copy. Go ahead with the tow. 22-3.

0: 184. 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
1: 4-5.
0: Second copy. 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

66. Station 7 is requesting a back for 717, who's in a correction, he's en route to a disturbance break. An intoxicated male refusing to leave 948 Scott Terrace in Reedsport. Three subjects total on scene, one male yelling in the background.

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0: 12-1.
1: 23-37.

0: 184. You can copy. Glendale Tow is en route. ETA about 48 minutes.
1: Okay.

0: 130-184, did you pull off of the Roseburg list?
1: Negative at the Zone 5 list for South County with that block number.
0: That vehicle's completely blocked on lane of travel. I don't have 48 minutes for that.

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2: 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We're returning available.

0: I just have for your case number.
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0: 106. Glendale Towing doesn't think this is in their area based on the location. It's at the very north border of that zone break. I advise them that I would put them next up for that area and call from the Roseburg list, since you have to come from the Roseburg side to get there.
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0: dispatch. I copy that you're in service. 6872's en route from Roseburg. There's a medical aid at the Meadow Lark apartment, 721 Southeast Meadow Lark, number 11, for a 41-year-old with a 104 temperature and a sore throat.
1: 3718.
2: Add some driver info to the notes in the call. Can you run 10 and 20? Try to California, Oregon, and Mexico.
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0: 727 1213, driving complaint, 156 northbound. This is a blue Volvo CMV with a black drive-in trailer. RP is reporting it has forced the RP off the roadway multiple times, unable to maintain lane, high rate of speed. RP is behind in a gold CMV with white reefer trailer.
1: Copy, I'll head over to 158.
0: Copy, they were passing the 158, one ago.

0: 3727, Rapid SOS is showing they're passing mile marker 159 now.
1: Thirty-seven point

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1: 3718.
0: I was UTL. The only similar name was with a date of birth of
1: 1953. Copy.
0: 0003.

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1: Batch.
0: We'll be standing down, 1874.
2: Six North, off ramp with a blue hatchback, David 37883.
1: 0008.

0: 30, tail 6. I'll be out with the vehicle, back to the plate.
1: 1241.
0: Union Ocean 15998.
1: I think the first part was cut off. I only copied 15998.
0: Affirm. Union over Ocean.

0: 216. That flight returns 1221 current on an Elwood Ford Windstar, registered to a Russell Duffer off of Northeast Cedar and Rose.
1: Can you run him?

0: 30, 206. He's moving along. I'll be 12-1 back on the security check.
1: Go ahead.
0: Yeah, he's moving along. I'll be 12-1 back on the security check.
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0: Bill 4 made, and I added some comments. Can you show me Bill 1?
2: I'm going to be out with William Chester Day.
1: All I copied was a name. Are you wanting me to run him?
2: Negative. Can you just add him to the call?
1: It's probably William Chester Day. He's the RO of the vehicle.
2: Hey, first.

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0: The truck is supplying parking lot, New York plate, Lincoln X-ray Nora, 7126.
1: Guys, the state it's out of
0: New York,

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Last phonetically, Lincoln, Ocean, Victor, Edward, Tom, Tom, first, Adam, Union, Sam, Tom, Ida, Nora, DOB 3, 15, 1985, 85.

0: 128. Austin Lyle Lovett is 1221. He's UTL through Oregon through New York. Status is suspended.
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0: New York, his status is suspended.
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1: Patient is currently still on hospice. Hospice has been contacted. We'll check on patient in the morning. The 70 is going to be clear of

Adelaide at 2909 West Sycan Court in Rose. Umpqua Valley Ambulance, respond medical aid at 2909 West Sycan Court in Roseburg. It crosses with West Harris Hill, 0051.

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1332, I copy you responding. Umpqua Valley Ambulance, also respond. Medical aid at 2909 West Icahn Court. It's for an 82-year-old female, conscious and breathing, complaining of chest tightness that started about 10 ago in the middle of her chest. 6874, I copy you, also responding. 0053.

0: 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Southbound to black, I believe it's a Toyota, California 9 Robert, and X-ray 756.
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1: 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Can you copy a VIN?
2: 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Go ahead.
0: 2 Tom, 1 Boy, Union Robert, Henry Edward, 1 Henry Charles, 817-416.
2: Rick 32, that VIN returns, still 21, no expiration, no plate listed on a 2017 Toyota Corolla showing reconstructed total to a Robin sleigh out of Tiller.
3: Yeah.

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1: Call 94, Frank. Have a recent cat in shrieking. Tell me what it's for. The driver I'm out with has a Tyler cat entry on the 29th. Can you tell me what it's for?

0: 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Looks like it was a traffic stop.
1: Of 26, but nothing on the 24th.
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0: Boy 011848, last of Morley.
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0: worse, won't he?
1: I copy that you're responding. It is a lift assist at 3805 Northwest Joseph Street for a male that's fallen in the bathroom. He's not injured. Someone will open the door. And then with the information about the weight, do you want me to page 1135 as well?

0: 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You're en route at 120.
1: No answer and all the lights are off. Code 4, leave me attached for comments.

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0: 3718, 1216, 101 I-5 South. Vehicle versus Bear. Vehicle is stuck in the roadway. Bear is on the shoulder and still alive. Gray Toyota Camry, lots of debris in roadway, blocking the fast lane.
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0: 3718, do you have an ETA? RPA driver of the vehicle is very upset.
1: Probably about 25-30 out.
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2: Deputy on scene advised vehicle is no longer blocking.

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0: 5 northbound exit 127 with 598 Charles X-ray. It's a silver Chevy.

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0: 12-4 request.
1: 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I'm code 4. Could you start me a second?

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1: 3737, 27, 12-88.
2: 3727, have a great night at 214.
3: 30, Roseburg, 13.
2: 30.
3: Did I get a 10 and 20 by name and date of birth? Will be last of Henry Edward, Nora, Nora Edward, Sam. First of April, common spelling. Middle of Lincoln, Ida, Nora, David, Adam. 424-89.

0: 30 was Rick 13, and is returning 1221 through Oregon, revoked, habitual offender, DDoS misdemeanor, IID required. Does show to have a non-extraditable 1224 out of Georgia.
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0: 43. Glendale towing will be en route, ETA 15 to 20.
1: Great, thank you.
0: 222.

0: 743-3718. Be advised, we have a driving complaint from the 132 southbound, time delay of 6 minutes. Silver sedan, unknown plate, speeding over 100 miles per hour down the middle of I-5.
1: I copy. You can clear me from the crash with a 21, an attachment of that.
2: 223. 7911170.
0: 24. Zero, Mazic 1221 suspended, Delta Pier to hearing, DDS violation.
2: Copy. Can you run him for a CCH about felony convictions?

0: 30 Roseburg 13. I'll be at Roseburg Corrections with that female break.
1: And?
0: Could I get a case number for misdemeanor drive?

0: 30, Winston 22. You check the area of the cheetah for a female who's been sitting in the roadway, walks over to cars at the light, last seen wearing a white tank top and pants.
1: Alright, copy.
0: 170. That's a firm on felony convictions. Looks like most recent is at least 2016. You'll have a return through California. I haven't checked that yet. Do you want me to see if there's anything sooner there?

0: 30 Roseburg, 13.
1: 30.
0: Call 2, corrections.
1: Roseburg 13, 231.
0: Winston 20 and I are in the area. We're ETL so far.

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0: 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This will be at Tri-City RV Park, 187 North Old Pacific Highway, space 19. We've had a text to 911 from an Ann White that she's being threatened by Jesse Standridge. She feels unsafe. We're still getting further. She's now advising us that he's threatening her via text message. He's not at location.
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0: Penicillin, 28-1225. I show a misdemeanor warrant on a Joseph Gabriel Avila Jr., 10-18-83. He should be 5'9", 191, brown and blue. It's for failed to appear. Original charge, telephonic harassment. Has the history of false info and drugs. It's out of DCSO. Driving status is valid.
1: All right, copy. Can you confirm and see if there's an officer in the state with us?

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6, I copy. 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

0: Before me, individual was not on site, and the PR was advised that the restraining order process. Can you show me 12-1?
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Be advised, CAT is temporarily down for server updates. 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

0: 718, 1213, Hazard, 125, northbound. RP is reporting a WMA femme build wearing all black clothing walked into the roadway and threw something at her vehicle. He was in the lane that turns into the off-ramp. Doesn't know what he threw at her car.
1: Copy.
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0: 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The RP believes it's the cleaning crew.
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0: 30, Roseburg 13, copy, weapon violation. We've had two calls in Hillcrest, one coming from Primrose, the other from Canterbury, saying they heard what sounded like multiple gunshots, nothing else heard.
1: Copy.

30 Roseburg 32. Number 32, we also received a call from off Newton Creek. One person lives on Newton Creek, one on Peggy, and a third caller from Newton Creek. The first caller thought it was initially gunshots and then said it was fireworks. Another person's still thinking it's gunshots.

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0: Roseburg 13.
1: 30.
0: Have we received any further calls regarding the incident?
1: 30. The calls have stopped now. We did receive multiple at the time.
0: Copy.

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1: 30?
0: Hudson here.
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0: Roseburg
1: 15, 54.

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0: It was fireworks break.
1: Go ahead.
0: Neighbor said he saw someone running down the alley toward to the north. I'll be checking the area.
1: For 32, 555.

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2: 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Believes he broke his leg about 3 days ago. He's got low blood pressure now.
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0: Muni warrant statewide service on Richard Akins, 11-2 of 06. He's 58140 Brown and Hazel. It's for fail to appear, discon 2 out of Sutherland PD. Driving status is valid.
1: Copy, I'm code 4. Can you start me other? And confirm.
0: For 25, I copy code 4, requesting another, and will advise.
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0: 607.

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1: 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I'm 12-2, corrections, and Rosebrook 32 is 12-1.

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1: 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Roseburg 16, Alan Robert Pangelina, 1221, valid restriction B-Boy.
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0: Be on the Fowler side.
1: 16, 623.

932 Southeast Pine Street. Received a 911 call from a female saying she needs police to respond to 932 Southeast Pine Street. She would not provide further. Nothing was heard in the background and she disconnected.

0: Rosenberg 13. All right, copy the alarm.
1: Rosenberg 13, 637. Rosenberg 3.
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0: 30.
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0: Go ahead.
1: Did they mention that address specifically?
0: Resburg 32, affirm. She gave us the 932 Southeast Pine Street. We do have a prior with this number by a 12-year-old at 932 Southeast Mill Street.

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1: There is a 1216 on 101. However, it looks like there is no blocking, no injuries. It was just a motorcycle bumped into the back of a truck, and they're already exchanging information. 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
2: 1241.
1: Yankton, 1243.
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0: 111 Northeast Triangle Range, apartment number 32. Patient is a 52-year-old female, conscious and breathing, complaining of severe pain in her legs. She does have cancer and is going through treatment. Do you want to cup your also responding? Pre-alert medical aid, 212 Northwest Bree Drive in Winston.

0: 81,
1: I just had Reed 4 PD call in. There's a disabled vehicle on 101, marker 216.5 northbound. I'm sorry, southbound.
0: I'll be en route from 211, 7M81.
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0: Roseburg 13. 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Break. I'll be out with Joshua Teske at Hicks and Garden Valley.
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1: The male has now got off the bridge. He's headed towards Airport Road on foot. He's wearing a black shirt, sweatpants, and a beanie with no shoes.

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0: 1833. You're en route for a 73-year-old female. She's having difficulty breathing, does have a history of COPD. She has been using a nebulizer. She's having difficulty talking.
1: Can you shoot me out with that mail?
2: Resources provided 12-1 and 12-26.

0: 325 traffic.
1: 30D units responding to True Street. You'll need to respond through the front door. The PR is having difficulty talking.
0: We will be critically staffed and dispatched this morning. Please keep radio transmissions strictly to actions you cannot complete via MVT yourself. If there is too many troopers running traffic, all seven western counties may need to be patched together at some point.
2: 38.

0: clear visitor 22. Can I get 12-10-20, name, date of birth?
1: 1241.
0: Last of Vernon, Victor, Edward, Robert, Nora, Ocean, Nora. First of Timothy, common spelling. Middle of Paul, common spelling. 1-9 of 61.

0: DUI misdemeanor, database misdemeanor.
1: Copy, he was advised to complain. Moving along, keep coming to him.

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1: Go ahead.
0: Edward 06.

0: 30, Roseburg 25, 1225. Correction, Roseburg 25.
1: Is that traffic for Roseburg 25?
0: 1225.

0: 30, Roseburg 25, are you 1225?
1: Over.
0: Date of birth 1-11 of 2007. There's cautions. He's 59165 Brown and Brown. It's going to be for FTA on a traffic offense for elude out of Marion County, and the cautions are for past history of a possible firearm break. He's also corrections offender on felony probation for Berg 1. PO is going to be Potter out of Douglas County, and there's no conditions other than no contact with the Pamela, Dennis, and Dominic Dutton.
1: Copy. Can you confirm and start me another unit?
2: 14, I'll be in route.
0: 720.
1: 30 Roseburg 22, Tasby 25 calls, show me 12-2.

0: 30. Rosebrook 25, 1224 is confirmed on Rivera.
1: Copy, he's in custody.
0: 724.

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1: Hartford 14, you can send it to me.
0: Roseburg 14, copy. It's going to be a female acting disorderly and calling guests and PR names. She's not leaving the property. They want her trespassed. She's going to be in the lobby breakfast area. She's wearing short... Correction, she has short pink hair and wearing a strapless shirt with black pants and white sunglasses.
1: Copy. It's going to be Rebecca going.
0: Roseburg 14, I copy. Did you want another unit? Roseburg 14 at 726.
1: Roseburg 16
0: at 720.

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1: Copy.

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I'll be on scene waiting for a valid driver.

0: 25.
1: I'm 12-2, correction.

0: Rosberg 3rd. Correction, Rosberg 16, traffic. Victor King, mobile on Stevens.
1: There he is, 14, coming.

0: 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There's no vehicle there now. I'll be calling.
1: Go ahead. 57 a message.

0: 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It's not at the listed hydrant. It's more like 200 blocks.
1: Confirming it's going to be at a different hydrant about a block away?
0: Yeah, about a block down Pioneer.

0: Harrisburg 22. You get till 10:20, name date of birth.
1: Roseburg 22, go ahead.
0: Last of Moshkin, Mary Ocean Sam, Charles Henry King, Adam Nora, first of Talon, Tom Adam Lincoln, Adam Nora, middle of Ezekiel, Edward Zebra, Edward King, Ida, Edward Lincoln, date of birth is going to be 11:15 of 05.

0: Chippewa Valley Ambulance, 1103, 1131, 1132, 1133, getting a report of a structure fire at 1819 Green Siding Road in Roseburg, crosses with Carnes and Industrial.
1: 1136.
0: Fire dispatch.
1: 1176, clear of Mercy, we'll be responding to the structure fire.

0: responding to 1819 Green Signing Road. This has been made into a commercial fire. There are two apartments attached.
1: This last name is going to be Mary Ocean Sam Charles Henry King Adam Union.
0: Report of smoke coming out of the roof of the residence. No one is inside. The residence is being renovated. It is attached to two apartments. RPR is trying to alert the occupants of the apartments. There was electrical flashing earlier. It seems to be the roof on fire.
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2: 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Two-story residential structure. Smoke showing. This will be Green Sighting Command.
0: 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Large residential structure. Smoke seen.
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3: Zero return for Talon.
1: I'm not sure what you're needing. Could you revise?
3: Is that for 12-10 and 20 on Talon, Moscow?
1: Copy. You're going to have to give me the spelling on the first name and the date of birth.
3: Copy. It's going to be Tom Ada Lincoln. Adam, Nora, date of birth was 11-15 of 05.
1: Copy, Green Sighting Command, first house on the right, the fire is on the Alpha Delta corner.
4: Command 1176 is currently getting off the freeway with a 120. Do you have an assignment?
0: Command power to the scene off of Greenside. Break 1133 from Greenside Command. 1133, go ahead. ETA. Just getting on the freeway at Garden Valley.

0: 72. Just for info, we have an apartment building that is on fire, 1819 Green Siding Road. We have fire on scene. They have not advised if law enforcement is needed yet.
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1: Green side, come in, fire attack.
2: 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Dispatch, green sighting command, go ahead.
0: Green driver's side is
2: 16754. Dispatch to green sighting command, did you have traffic?

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are dispatched to Green Siding Command. A Vista has been advised. There's no gas at the location, but there is some just south of the location. We'll send someone out.

0: Supreme Sighting Command, 1133. We are 2 minutes out. Do you have an assignment?
1: Affirmative. Take this driveway across 652 off of Carn. It's a big white house. Park on the Delta side of the structure from Carn. And we will have you do on the second part of the structure.
0: Green Sighting Command, you are unreadable. Dispatch, were you able to copy that?
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0: 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We're doing an offensive fire attack.
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0: units on green sighting, go to gray. All units on green sighting, go to gray.
1: Fire dispatch copies. All units on green sighting, go to gray. All units on green sighting, go to gray. 802.
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2: Fire dispatch 6872 staged at the corner of Carnes and Green Avenue.
0: Copy, 6872, staged at the corner of Carnes and Green Avenue,
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2: 790.
3: This time we have a lane closure, I-5, 151 northbound to the 152 for grind inlays.
2: Copy, are we using any flaggers or anything like that?
3: Flaggers. We'll be here for most of the day, and for the temporary sign at the 150 northbound off ramp, we will be placing one.
4: Dump truck. Tom 641 945.

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1531 responding to Meadows Mobile Home Park 811. 1531, you're en route for 47-year-old female, conscious breathing, hit her head about 6 this morning, lost consciousness, has a swollen face now.

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1: 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And you'll be en route for a lift assist for an 85-year-old male. 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Umpqua Valley Ambulance, standby for a second page. 812. 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
3: Thirty-seven thirteen.
2: 126 southbound to White Rim pickup 705 Robert to Frank Tom.

0: 30188. Roseburg 14 be suspicious on Roseland. It's going to be a request to check near 648 Northeast Roseland Avenue for a 1228 female walking around. She's laying on the ground, was seen drinking something from a can. She's wearing all black with a hoodie.
1: Copy.
0: 18.
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1: 70's en route.
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2: That'll be 121.
0: 822. 25, last of quick is 1221 valid with a valid CHL.

0: 30 Roseburg 14, case number is 5904, 5904.
1: Night copy, break.
0: 1241.
1: Looks like she might have a 1224 as well. Can you copy an ODL number? One 62 7960, last to Brown.

0: 14-1225.
1: Good. 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She's 5'1", 200, blue and blonde. Correction. Blue and brown. It's for FTA interference. There's cautions for interfere resist UUW. And that's going to be out of Corvallis PD.

Traffic. Rosebird Towing, 859 Queen Lincoln Henry.

0: 3180. Can you issue a case number?
1: 88, it cut out. Are you requesting a case number?

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1: Hi, Addict Commons. This was a repo. I'll be 12-1.

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0: Copy, it's a requested check for a female on the overpass. She's looking over the edge. She has a box with her. She's not sure what's inside, but concerned that she might be throwing items down onto cars on I-5.

0: ambulance, 1332. I have a medical aid, possible unattended, at 1455 Northwest Kesey Street in Roseburg. Crosses with Rachel and Domenico.
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0: 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Jaeger Plumbing on Stevens, 127, Paul Zebra Charles.
1: Roseburg 14.
0: Good.
1: 24 is confirmed, however, they're going to want site and release. We'll put it in the call.

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0: Redbird 10. She was not throwing anything off the bridge. She's dispo Mary, but she's moving along. Both units 12-1. Greg. Of us be unattended.
1: Removed a DD at milepost 100 northbound and a bear at 101 southbound.
2: Winston 14. 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
3: 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Locate a large red truck with an unknown plate, vehicle swerving, speeding, lessing pass in the harbor light. No further focus at advisory clear at 840.
4: 733, same traffic, 840.
5: 1131, same.
4: Clear, 840.
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1: 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Once you arrive on scene, have a chance to evaluate, give me a call and let me know whether we need to respond or not.
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0: 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Three 4-0-1-2-1-6, last of Bushman.
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0: 133.
3: 904.

0: 133. It looks like there's two recent suspension dates, one August 9th and the other is September 1st. It looks like the initial suspension on August 9th is going to be the actual suspension date. It says at risk immediate.
1: Rosebury 25 traffic. Leslie and Steven, Charles River Union 74301.
0: 906.
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1: An injury accident, Dakota and Central and Sullivan.

0: Bell Ambulance. Have an unknown injury accident, Dakota Street and Central Avenue. I copy that you are responding to the unknown injury accident at this Dakota and Central.
1: U145, your radio is 1212.
0: An unknown injury accident will be near the subway. Fire dispatch continuing. The traffic is blocked in both directions. One is a log truck, the other is a Hyundai sedan. Looks like there's going to be injuries.
2: Responding.
0: 9-5. That's just 6872.
2: 72.
0: I just 6872. I just want to copy that you or confirm that you are responding to Dakota and Central.
2: 6872 is responding to Dakota and Central.
0: I copy. Thank you.
1: Truck versus another vehicle, and the driver of the vehicle that was hit by the log truck is conscious and breathing at this time.
0: 1682, I copy, responding to Dakota and Central 916.
3: Funeral home.
0: Fire dispatch to 6874.

0: 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We have a car in the ditch. Patient is still in the car. We'll be establishing Dakota Street Command.
1: 1601 on scene. The car in the ditch. The patient is still in the car. Establishing Dakota.
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0: 6874, I see that in the notes you were trying to contact us. Did you still have traffic?
1: Negative. I was just trying to make sure you were in.

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Nine, six, five, three, four, six, Lost of Young.

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1: 30.
0: Deer's been dispatched. Go cleared out 12-1.
1: Unit.
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1: I copy, you wanted TAP 6 for coverage. Roseburg 14, last of Young is 1221, suspended driving and interior due to violation. Copy 1225, info only.
2: Good.
1: He's the respondent in a no contact release agreement with the protected party being a Shailene Young, date of birth 8-8 of 2007.
2: I copy, code 4-6.
1: 24.
0: Roseburg 25, traffic. Mobile on Stevens, 281, Paul, Mary, Paul.
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0: Copy.
1: That was heard at a location. It sounds like it may involve a child. The female and a male arguing about the child. It appears not sure who the occupants are. It sounds like they're hearing it only. It did not sound physical, though.
0: Copy.
1: Roseburg 14, can you respond to back Roseburg 10 when you're done with your traffic stop?
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0: 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Commercial fire alarm at Riverview Terrace, 1970 West Hubbard Avenue in Roseburg, cross at Stanton and Sturt Parkway, 928.
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2: We'll be standing by waiting for Dad to come pick her up. 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
4: 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Charles Yellow Robert, born in 75.
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1: Go ahead.
0: Give me Oregon, Yellow Charles, Davis, Ida, 258, break.
1: Confirming Yellow, Charles, David, Ida, 258.
0: Confirm, Roger.
1: Copy, confirming that's Oregon.
0: Upper.
1: Go ahead with the next.
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2: 30, Rizzer 6. She's advised to trespass. 12-1 Brig. Send me 419.
1: Brunswick 6, I copy. It's a trespass at the Best Med Urgent Care, 1740 Northwest Getz Street, 1228 female. She's got a black jacket, a polka dot shirt, army green backpack. She's wandering in the parking lot currently talking to herself. Try to get into the PR's vehicle as well. PR would like a trespass.
2: Passenger car, severe front end damage. Three of the four tires are up. The driver's side front tire is nearly off the axle, and it's about 10 feet down a small ditch at the intersection of Dakota and Central.

0: 13-6801, have a medical aid at the Cancer Center, 2080 Northwest Deer Parkway, number 100, Crescent at Mercy and Eisenbauer.
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1: 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I copy, thank you.
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0: 12-2, and you can hold the Fred Meyer call for me. I'm sure it's the same.
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1: 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Nine fifty two.

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1: 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She's inside the clinic. I'll be out with her.
0: Winston 14, 953.

0: 92 Team 38. There's two driving complaints impending. I'm assuming they are related. We're getting slammed with calls right now, and we're not able to review them fully. If you could take a look at both of them.
1: Copy.
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0: 30, Roger 6. She is advised to trespass. She was the Fred Meyer as well. You can clear both calls. Copy a possible plate for the occupants.
1: Confirming Dustin Belknap.
0: I think it's Boy Edward Lincoln King Adam Paul. Phonetically as Boy Edward Lincoln King Nora Adam Paul, first is Dustin, middle of lane, date of birth is 1/23/2004.
1: Copy, I've found him in files. I'll give you a status in a moment.

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1: 38. Should be located vehicle 146 North, Washington Plate, Charles Robert, 2051.

0: the body of the call for the female Nakota and for Dustin. Dustin is returning 1221. He does have a no-contact release agreement with the protected party being Nakota Root, and he's also got a temporary restraining order with the same female being the protected party as well.
1: Copy. Can I get a read back on another plate?
2: Codone for the paint.
1: Yellow, Union Edward 858.
0: Resort 10, yellow, Union Edward 858 returns 1221. It's expired on a 2012 Ford F-150 pickup registered to a Breyer Spencer of 1419 Gleason Avenue in Sutherland.

0: Romeo Rosberg 10.
1: Go ahead.
0: I believe that last plate that you ran might also be associated with the Dustin Belknap. His address in files, looks like an old address, was 1469 Gleason Avenue in Glendale.
1: I think it's going to be him inside, but I'm still trying to confirm. Break. Resbrick 10, when I arrived on scene, I could hear some arguing, and then when I started knocking, it went quiet.
0: Resbrick 10, 10, sir.
2: Do you want me to call the protected person's mom?
1: I've called every number that I could find in files for both, and I'm not getting an answer.
2: Copy.
1: 30 Resbrick 10, can you check files for the RO, Shannon Hale, and try and get a phone number? Female just came to the window. She might be coming out now.
0: Copy.
2: 37-5.
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You're covering 30 Roseburg 10, confirming it's code 4. The female came out.

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0: Medical alarm pendant activation. The patient fell earlier, now can't get out of bed, is having pain in her knee and leg. Fire dispatch 1176. She does have pets that does not like strangers.
1: Looks like it's Victor Union Mary, 473, should come back to the 4 Taurus.
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4: 32 King 38.
1: Parking lot, but the subjects are now arguing and PR advice, it's getting heated. It's a hotshot driver hauling a big container and a white Chevy pickup hauling a blue boat.
2: Call.
4: Yes, I will find it.
2: 30, Bruiser.
1: 3172 for additional. The PR advised the termination of the call, that it sounded like it was calming down, but there is a slight language barrier between the two.
0: Copy that.
1: 36, go ahead.
0: Air code 412-1, you can send me the VRL.
1: Roseburg 6, 10, 11 hours.
0: 30, Roseburg 25. Recited 12-1. Last phonetically is Nora, Edward, Adam, Lincoln. First is King, Adam, Sam, Edward, Yellow. Middle of Elizabeth. Date of birth is 5/23/07.
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0: Officer here, Isberg 22. Funeral home has position of the body. I'll be 12 on report.
1: Rosberg 22, 1050.
0: Driver side at 12-1.

0: 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I added comments. 12-1.
1: Roseburg 10, 1060.
2: 30172. Parties have exchanged information prior to my arrival. 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

0: Rizzer 6. Got the silver Mustang at the old grocery outlet, 192 Lincoln David Robert. Rosberg 14, I'm en route to him.
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0: 3157. 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
1: Rosberg 22, 1022.

US to 17. If you get any reports of a box in the roadway at Main and Winston section, I move that.

0: 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The Heritage Painting on Stevens with 163 Adam King King.
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0: 6.
1: I was just trying to let him know that we have two more calls pending. First is a discon, the other one is a trespass. First is at H&R Block, the other is at Best Med. I think it's going to be Jamie LaFleur on both.
0: 30 Roseburg 14, send one of them to me.
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0: Is lot 2 up?

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1: I only copied half of the last name. I'll check files.

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0: Oh, 12-1 knots, sir. Break for another. One 76 Northeast Vine, George 4.

show a felony warrant for FTA for fraud out of Winston PD. I'll work on confirmations. Ah. 1031.

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2: Winston 18, Winston 25's case number 742-0742. 34.
1: 188.
0: 188. Fire dispatch 2371.
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1: 10:36 hours. Crosses with 49er and Wafer Lane. 6771, you're en route for an 83-year-old female. She had a couple of nuts and is allergic to them, is having a reaction.
2: My subject here has a warrant. Can you confirm, Lothamaki?
1: I copy. .3772, do you have his information? .3772, I need his information. I don't have anything. The vehicle's not registered to him.
3: 14-12-1.
2: 07, last of Mackey, and I show a warrant on him.
1: I copy 222-6707.
4: 30.
3: 12 unserved.

0: Yeah, go ahead.
1: So I'm showing a non-extraditable 1224 out of Utah on that individual. Again, non-extraditable. He is 1223, however, and I can give you that information. There's nothing in LEDs for a local 1224.
0: Is that for burglary, the out-of-state one?
1: Where is it held out of?
0: It's for burglary, that's the one I'm showing.
2: Clear out 448, it's the same female I was just out with. Break.
1: And he does have several stipulations on his 1223 status.
0: Yes.
1: At 1039.

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1: 15, I copy. And do you want me to resend your last?
0: Affirm.

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0: 12-20, 12-1.
1: Out of Ohio or Oregon. Last name I copy was George Edward Robert Sam Paul Adam Charles Henry Edward Robert. At 10:56. Do you have a DL number?

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1: Can you create a juvenile problem call at Winchester Elementary? Rick?
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0: Roseburg 22 from 10. Did you need to talk to Alan Nagy? I'm behind him now. We're pulling into the Sally Port.
1: Can you verify the location?
0: We're at the entrance to the Sally Port and corrections.
1: Copy. Enter.
0: Sprig 10, I'll be out with him. Copy the plate.
2: Go ahead.
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0: 37-2. Can you print my call 250 for extra patrol, and I'll be 12-1.
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0: Third one day.
1: Ready.
0: You can clear 477 with a 12-4, maybe.
1: Three. Respond to Winchester Elementary to assist 181 with an out of control now.
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1: 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Copy 1225 info.
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1: Paul Danford, a respondent in the stalking protective order with a caution for Adam David, protected person is Maxson Sherman. 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Protected person is Harley Boydston.
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0: all marked down for a DL showing 1613126, the corrections offender. The corrections offender hit. DL is 161326.
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0: 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God. Did you need to talk to Paul Danford? Negative.
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0: 12-5.
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0: Copy.
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0: 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Taco Bell Garden Valley, 870, Nora Paul Williams.
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0: 37, unit going traffic 1241.
1: 3713, 130 southbound, the gray Honda Accord, 586, Frank Lincoln, yellow.
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1: In traffic. 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

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He's shaking. He is conscious and breathing. Symptoms started 30 ago.

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0: 128 southbound, the red pickup pulling up with chipper. No plate visible.

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Responding 234 South Camas Road in Camas Valley. 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

0: Price match 1176. The patient's pain is getting worse. He's very sweaty, and the pain is now radiating to his left arm. He's taken 4 baby aspirin, but has not had any relief.
1: Copy. We have a 5-minute ETA.

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Roadster 22 to back copy a trespass on Mill. 14. Roadster 22, it's a request to check the location 1638 Southeast Mill Street in the carport for a male that it's seeming to set up a camp spot in the carport. He's throwing things around. It appears that he's called and reported the same male before.

0: 771. Transporting Three Rivers, code 1.
1: Burgess, could you check valves for him?

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1: 7-449.
0: Bearing 157, go ahead.
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0: Rosberg 14.
1: Good.
0: This Parks is returning 1221. He just has some 1225 info on some non-serviceable 1224s if you want that.
1: Not at this time. I'm 12-2.
0: Rosberg 16, go ahead.
2: First going to be Charles, 719804, last of Bart Ram, break for the second. Charles, 206701, last of Vaughn.
0: 1213, sorry.

0: 30, Roseburg 22. Handle an area one, Discon Jackson and Lane. It's a female that's screaming in the area. Possibly going to be Sherry Amos.
1: Be unavailable for a V8 of mercy transfer.
0: Confrontational with other people in the area.
2: 16, last of Bartram, 1221, valid. Break. Last of Vaughn, also 1221, valid.

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0: And can I get a case number? It'll be for Berg. Copy, can you send me another unit?
1: Roseburg 10.
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0: I'm UTL so far. I'm going to head towards 14.
2: I have that mail detained. I'm good for.
1: 14, I copy mail detained, code 4. Do you still need Rosebrick 10 to respond?
2: Not at this time.
3: Still one responding, Dakota Street.
0: There, Rosebrick 22.
1: Go ahead.
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1: 1241.
0: I'll start ADAPT that way as well, but it's a request to contact an employee who's there. He's going to be across the street from the mill at 2695 Glendale Valley Road. PR says that he's been having some mental issues lately and discussing suicide thoughts. He made a finger gun gesture and pointed at his head, and the PR is now concerned that he may be thinking of committing suicide.
1: 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You can show us 12-2.
0: 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ADAPT 3.
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1: 3770.
0: 5121 southbound. It's a blue Honda Civic 757 Queen Sand King.
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0: Rosebrook 14, 1257 and assist. It's going to be a corrections for DRE.

0: 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Roger up.
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3: 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You advise they're no longer on scene. They're westbound on Garden Valley. No prosecution desired at this time. Just want them advised of trespassing.

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1: 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Thirty-one five zero.
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0: 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They're GOA. You should be 12-1.
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1: 3150. Not a POH candidate. He's requesting a 12-4 from ADAPT. South Carolina units are 12-1.
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0: Cap 3. Standby. 30, Winston 1, status check. Law 1 is 1233. Law 1 is 1233 for Winston 1 on traffic.
1: 30, Winston 1. Sure if I'm getting out or not. I'm traffic at Thompson near Center Street on Arizona and Henry Nora Adam 4 Frank Boy on code 4.
0: 30 to units. Law 1 is 1234. Law 1 is 1234 for Winston 1.
2: Made an individual refuse to talk. I'm 12-1. Dispatch 145, I have a burn permit. When you're ready to copy.
0: Go ahead.
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0: passengers have come across the accident. We actually haven't gotten any first-hand calls about it, but it's going to be a passenger car and a log truck, and we don't have any further at this time.
1: Winston's on scene now, and no, it's a non-injury.
0: Is there any blockage?
1: Yeah, they got it neck down in this section, but I think it's blocking the one lane they had open traveling in westbound. But we got a diversion going through on the opposing lanes here.
0: Copy, they need ODOT.� 1:37.

0: Highway 42, milepost 73.76, we have a two-vehicle accident. Winston is on scene, blocking one lane of travel.
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1: 172.
0: Need to check the second floor of the Justice Building. There's a female screaming and yelling, punching the door and shoving in the bathroom on the second floor. There's apparently a fight in the women's bathroom.
1: 172 from Winston.
2: 31-2. You can just grab, I'll grab somebody else here. I'll buy shortly.
0: 172, did you copy?
1: 172, I copy.
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0: from 303. Umpqua Valley Ambulance respond to the Douglas County Courthouse, room 303 for a seizure.
1: To back, copy domestic at 471 Northwest Harrison Street. Seven, we're getting a report of a male and female domestic. The male is Seth Branson. Has been physical. He's in a bedroom. The female is waiting outside. There was shoving. No weapons, no intox, no children.
2: Copy. I think 112's out at range. You can have 150 back.
1: I copy. 3150.
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1: Number.
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0: Five zero, I copy. Winston 30, Winston 25, can you go to lot 2 for the case number?

Right, that you're also responding to the courthouse. This was called in by someone who was not on scene, was advised of a female in a wheelchair having a seizure in room 303. No further.

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1: 2270 en route to Echo. Public safety at 5400 Northeast Stevens Street. There's a cream motor home in the middle of the road blocking the southbound lane.
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0: 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Hold on, North County.
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2: Open. They ended up makeshifting and making it into a complete closure, and then they have it so that west and eastbound traffic can still get through, so traffic is freeing flow, or is it flowing, and I'm going to get out and make contact and see what the plan is. It was a loaded log versus a car.
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1: Truck for Fred Meyer, gas on Garden Valley. 457, Paul William George.
2: Roseburg 16, 1335.

0: units out in Melrose, attempt to locate motor vehicle violation break. Continuing on Melrose, Old Melrose Road, there's a possible intoxicated driver, a red Chevy hatchback, unknown plates, continuing eastbound towards Garden Valley break.
1: Winchester Avenue, room 20, report.
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2: 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Looking at 12-1.
0: Roseburg 16, Last of Jones returns valid. IID indefinite. 1221.
1: Copy, just confirming he's required to have IID.
0: Valley Road. Onset is a few minutes ago. She is on oxygen and uses inhaler but is not having any improvement.
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0: 30 units attempt to locate motor vehicle violation, Main Street, Drifter's Loop in Canyonville. Break. A blue Volkswagen, license plate King George 7, Frank Yellow, Ida, nearly hit a pedestrian. Vehicle then pulled into the penny pincher, is now. The vehicle is now headed south on Main Street. Time delay, one ago.
1: 31-31, traffic.

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0: 6875 from 2270. Patient's stable, no deficits on the FAS. CBG is 152, blood pressure 127 over 94. Does have a history of stroke and Bell's palsy.
1: Copy, we're 15 minutes out.
0: Happy, we'll await your arrival. When you get on scene, we're at the back side of the garage, and mother-in-law come through the garage and come around back.

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0: 3172. Vehicle's up and running, it's no longer a hazard. So go ahead and clear that out. Rick. You can also clear call 551. The 12-4 has already been made on that.
1: You check files for Charles Treadway.
2: Lot 2 is 12-1.
0: Cam.
2: I copy, 105 out with the cam.
0: It's going to be the 1500 block of Ash Creek, and it's going to be at the end of the upper skid road.
3: Go on out, try and snag here. We'll see if you can't light down this far north side.
0: Riddle.
2: 1351.

0: said he's going to need help with the old wife and get down here, but should be all good. Going around and instead of going up over there.
1: Gotcha, yeah, and then another dude's walking out. He's going to grab the torch and light them off.
2: Locations where minors use, no intoxicating substances, search PC electronic equipment, and no contact with victim Renee Hughes. Break. I'm sorry, continuing. He's also a registered sex offender. If you can confirm an address, what's on file is 450 Northeast Stevens.
3: I copy, and that's the same address. He's moving along. You can shoot me 12-1. Break.
2: Go ahead. You 12-1 from your current call then? Resurrect 22, I just copied a click.

0: 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With Oregon 846, John Yellow Boy.
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0: dispatch 144, I got a burn permit 27 and 7, okay, you copy? It's going to be for Dave Geyer, common spelling, telephone number 541-430-8301, address 906 Tuesday Wagon Road, Roseburg, Oregon 97471, okay? Going to be located in Township 27 South, Range 7 West, Section 35 in the southeast of the southwest. 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
0: Flight hours for today and today only. And I will, it's going to be highly visible from Looking Glass, 10 Mile, Highway 42, and parts of Roseburg. And I will let you know when we begin lighting. 144.
1: Number 154.

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0: 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I copied 348. I could not copy the rest.
1: It's going to be 348, King George Union.
0: Darlene is not able to make entry into the residence. We believe she's still conscious and breathing, but just can't get in and unknown what sort of medical issue she may be having.
1: Everyone copy.
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0: 27 M72.
1: Route 22.
0: 1216 on Highway 42. The log truck has left. The car was retrieved by Waltz Towing, and they have left the scene. OSP has left the scene, and I have cleared the scene as well. And then the traffic control that was set up prior is put back in place with the B lane closure.
1: 7-8, last of Gill.
2: 16-14-14.
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4: 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She got a call about 30 minutes ago from the friend and has been trying to make entry ever since. She's not tried to call her phone. She assumes she's still conscious, but does not know.

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0: Copy, it's at 89 northbound, I sent it.
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0: 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Difficulty breathing, 732 Southeast Jackson Street. 1631, go ahead.
1: 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Ambulance responding can cancel. You can show 1631 available.
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1: 173 to back, copy disturbance at race in place, 4601 Clarence Road.
2: Oh, 172 and all advise.
1: 172, I copy. There's an altercation going on at Clarence Race in place at the Kansas Club return, 2 miles, 5 race. The PR is an employee. He advised he saw a male hit the ground. The other male is trying to keep him down. The PR is now unable to see them.
2: 172, I copy.
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0: 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The other is a white t-shirt and tan shorts. Unknown weapon. Unknown about medical at this time.
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3: Hey, Fairmont, I'll take a look at it.
2: Copy, last known to be passing 165 southbound.
0: To back.
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2: It looks like they have a trail around this other little chunk here, so even if it gets in there, it's probably not that big of a deal.
3: I can take 596.
1: Yeah, for the party here at Ray's, it was just an intoxicated transient that walked off. There's no merit to a fight. I'm 12-1.
0: I copy, 1438.

0: 145. Call back. 145, negative response, 1 times 2, 1438.
1: And back and forth, just double checking the line. Make sure nothing else crosses. And then we're going to be starting on this other big field. So you'll just be over there monitoring.
0: 1439.
2: 30, District 14, can I get a case number?
0: Who is up?

0: Roseburg 14, copy your case number.
1: Yeah.
0: A male and female disturbance at Darrell and Robinson Street. Right. Winston 25, 141 Darrell is where the incident occurred. The female was loudly yelling for help. The male at the location tried to chase a male in a pickup with a board. Involved, associated is a Ford 250 gray or silver in color.

0: 172, can you back Winston 25? Winston 1441.
1: From Winston 18. I'm just leaving the middle school, I'll back.
2: 1136, respond 130 Rose Street for a possible illegal burn. Two, 1442.

you, Umpqua Valley Ambulance Respond, Allen's Mobile Home Park, number 46 in Sutherland, for difficulty breathing. Possible illegal burn, lots of smoke seen, no one seen around it.

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24 at 1444 on Coos Bay Wagon. 870, I copy, you're both responding. 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

Valley Ambulance, respond 585 Fawn Drive. State 75, I copy. Responding next up to 585 Fawn Drive, crosses with Buckhorn and Spike. 83-year-old female who's fallen, hurt her hip and knee, fell from standing, is still on the ground.

locate driving violation at Windy Creek and Fir Point Lane break. Units, a silver Hyundai sedan, license plate 982, Edward George Union, driving erratically, swerving, almost hit one of the flaggers, speeding towards Glendale on Windy Creek, Tenigo break. Safety at the 130 Rose Street address for a subject is an aggressive towards law enforcement in the past.

0: Thank you.
1: The parties have left the area. It sounds like it's Crispin, Oglesby, and Michela live in Dillard. You can show me 12-1.
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0: Stop short of the red. Just have to go around us to gain access.
2: Any Roseburg patrol that may be close to the south area, anyone northbound, we have a semi-truck that hit the median and is now broken down in the fast lane, northbound 81.

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1: Go ahead and send me the crash. I'm at the 98 southbound. I'll be en route.
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2: 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No smoke seen. We're available.
3: 64, we're calling Canterbury Unit.
0: On I-5, milepost 81 northbound, a semi and trailer. Looks like they hit the median barrier and they are blocking the fast lane.
3: Copy that. I'll head that way. That's probably on Stage Pass in Grants Pass section, but I'm on Canyon Mountain. I can head south that way.
4: Copy. You guys can go ahead and drive your engine over here onto this field and just stay on the other side of me.
0: Hey, Roseburg 75, status check.
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6: 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It's just a chute right here, but I think it's good.

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0: 30.
1: I'm almost 12-1. You can send me the vagrancy and Roseburg 10 can 1243.
0: I copy Roseburg 10, did you copy?
1: Affirm.

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1: 12-5.
0: 33's coming on duty. He said he will take the vagrancy call on UKIP 1243.

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0: 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I'll be out at 2371 Northeast Stevens, follow up.
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0: Adios, Belfast. To jump start the vehicle. For one.
1: Bills is en route. This person cannot get the vehicle off of the road. He says the front steering is not working properly. I tried to get as much information about his load as possible. He says he's hauling frozen foods. Again, he's blocking the fast lane. And again, Bills will be en route to remove it. 1501.
0: South now, so I'll be on scene here in just a minute or two.
1: Copy. 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

7M64. 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I overheard OSP saying Bill's tire towing would be coming, his steering's messed up, and the truck's blocking the fast lane. I just came over to Speaker Road, though, and didn't notice anything obvious fast lane. I don't know if there's a better location.

0: AJ, go ahead and patrol back on those lines. 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
1: Stage Mountain, and I have not seen that semi yet. I'm guessing it's going to be pretty far into Joe County. I'll keep looking.
2: The 81 was given to me by 911 via their pinging. The RP did not know exactly where he was, and he was a passerby. He was not the driver of the truck, so it is possible.
3: Thirty-seven, twenty-four, 12-1.

0: 7M64. Ran from Speaker Road, approximately off of 78, back to Glendale 81, 80 area, UCLA truck. I don't know if it's the wrong pass or...
1: ODOT is on scene, and they said it's right on top of the pass.
0: They can give a better milepost. I just went all the way from Speaker Road around.

0: 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We have milepost 81, and you're saying you're UTL?
1: Affirmative. I've traveled from approximately milepost 77 back to 81 northbound UTL.
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1: I'm talking to the ODOT guy right now. He was just ahead of me. He's UTL as well. Sage Pass. There's no semi there. Can you have a Grants Pass troop check Smith Pass? And I will check Canyon Mountain on my way back north.
0: Copy.
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1: 16.
2: 3764.
0: There. 918 Northville Pacific Highway.
2: Where I was at Glendale, an OSP was heading back to Canyon Mountain in case it was the 91, and I got Bill towing down here by the 80 looking for the truck, but we're UTL at this time.
1: Station 3 copies at 1516.
0: Winston

0: 3719. I'm on the phone with the RP again, and he doesn't know where the exact milepost, but he says it's where there was an old rest area right near Glendale.
1: 12, can I get a case number for MSR?
2: He's definitely not in the fast lane in that area. Is he off in the old rest area parking lot?
0: Down the hill, as you would be coming into, he said, the north side of Glendale, which doesn't make sense to me. But that's right around between the 80 and the 81.
2: Yeah, it was just where me and ODOT were sitting. And we just drove through there, and no lane blockage of any kind. I can go back and check and see if he's in the parking lot of that old rest area, if he pulled off there.
0: Is it on the northbound side of the road, though?
3: 1518.
2: On both the north and south there.
0: I copy.
4: 1226.
2: Where did we get the information that he was at the top of the hill?
0: From my RP, who I'm talking to, who is right behind him.
3: Another 1279. Go ahead.
2: Yeah, I'm unfamiliar with that cross street.
0: That's the one that you take when you get off to go into Glendale. But it's the same area that he originally had shown. It may have exited by the time we got anybody down there. He was trying to get it off the road, but said that the steer axle was broken. Couldn't control the truck, and that's why it hit the median.
2: Copy. Yeah, I wonder if he's down off the 80 exit there. I'll check that area. That makes more sense.
4: Happy Valley Road.
3: 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Go ahead.
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2: The 3700 unit from ODOT 7M64 in Azalea. Down here, advise they got a phone call. It is on Canyon Mountain.
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4: 812, copy. You can clear it.
2: I said somebody called him in and said it was on Canyon Mountain, northbound. I'm in route from the 84. Copy. I don't know if you heard the traffic. It sounds like maybe he's down off the exit 80. Copy that. 64.
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3: I'm not sure if you heard the ODOT unit's traffic, but it sounds like per the tow truck, it's at, up at the 89. I'm in route there now, and I think the tow guy's right behind me.
2: Copy that.
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2: Last of Johnson returns 12-21 valid restriction, boy. Thirty-one-seven-one status check. One seven one, no response, times two, lot 1-15-20. Code 4?
4: 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If you guys have a call, go ahead on the air.
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1: Harry, you 143, if that's for me, you're coming in broken, I can't read you.
2: I don't know if you have any additional calls or not. We've traveled northbound all the way back to the 95 and UTL. I don't know if you got it going or what's going on.
0: Woodruff is returning at 1221, suspended, driving uninsured, DWS violation.
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2: 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Nobody's been able to find anything.
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0: than 25. $12.57, drug offense.
1: $31.13. Not sure if I won.
0: 15.35.
1: 31.50. Comment at 12.1.
2: 37.19. I just talked to Bills. They said that the vehicle, when they saw it at the 89, it was continuing to move at about 25 miles an hour with its hazards on, would not pull over, so they were not able to tow it, and that they last saw it at the 99. It's unknown if it exited there to get help or if it's just going to continue to drive at 25 miles an hour. Break. Before he hit the median a couple of times on the initial call, that he was going really slow, had hazards on, couldn't control the vehicle, hit the median, and then stopped in the middle of the road. Just FYI.
3: Copy. And I'm guessing from median they're talking about the concrete barrier. Is that correct?
2: That's affirmative. That's what they mean.
3: Copy. Well, the good thing is I haven't noticed any damage to the concrete barrier. I'll flip around and see if I can't catch up to him down there by the 99.
2: Yeah, and the RP said he just bumped, he would bump into the median area. It wasn't a hard hit. He said he wasn't going fast enough to do any damage, but he continued to drive at these very low speeds with the flashers on, just like what the tow company just described.
3: 19, copy.
1: One warning.
0: Term 15.37. 1-3. 12.57. Suspicion.

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2: Roadbird 15 traffic. First Community Credit Union on Stevens with Fowler 85 Queen Edward King. 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

0: pretty.
1: Units are 12-1. She is 1258. But no criminal offense at this point. She'll

0: 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Also respond, 180 Wind Chime, 86-year-old male, conscious and breathing, complaining of all whole body pain, has open wounds, and has been feeling unwell for the last week or so.
1: Eagle Valley, Lower Crest.

0: unit 3.
1: Just be advised, we're just advised the patients on the hospice, but they are still requesting response.
2: Copies. Can you ask them if they have called hospice?
3: Yeah, myself and ODOT both checked truck and travel here, and there's no semis with any damage. That looks like it'd be consistent. Go ahead and clear this with the Dispo 8.
0: No further calls. Status check.
3: Corrected and just continued on his way.
1: 213, code 4 at Millsite Park, 1549.
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0: Copy. You want me to do an 8 or a 10?
1: Your earlier traffic that you were familiar. Did you need us to make any calls, or were you just going to go first?
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0: the attempt to locate a missing juvenile at 1840 Northeast Sunset Street. 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PR is advising our 3-year-old son and her white dog are gone. Our PR left him alone for 5 minutes to check on something. She came back. He was gone. The front door was not open, but the back door was unlocked.
1: Copy. 30 Roseburg 33. You can send me that as well.
2: 51 to 152. A lane closure has been picked up. All lanes are open.
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1: 25-1556. ETN is responding to Sunset Street. The boy's name is Jasper.
4: Okay, copy and from OB, delayed by train.
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1: I'm out with a parent right now. It sounds like the neighbors found the missing child.
0: Roseburg 15, I copy. Out with a parent. Sounds like the neighbors found the missing child. 1559.

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0: 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Yeah, with the missing child and the dog.
1: WHSU.
2: 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I copied your 12-1. Other unit, go ahead.
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0: 3105, 12-1. 30, Roseburg 15. We're out in front of 1856, off Sunset.
2: You're out in front of 1856 Northeast Sunset.
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0: For on the request of ADAPT. Okay, go ahead.
2: 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We got one in custody for drug trafficking.
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2: 150. Can I get a 10 and 20 by number? Nine four eight five zero seven one.

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3: Dispatch 170. Justin is lighting at the Peter Crager burn permit in Bay Creek area. They will be continuing to let the fire burn throughout the field throughout the day, so there will be continual smoke noticeable throughout the day. Engine 57 and 32 are going to be returning to South Douglas, and engine 12 will be remaining here to help keep an eye on the remaining burn. 170.
2: Transporting 3 reverse, 1660.
1: Aldrin.
2: Okay.
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0: 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Berg 36, 10 and 20 by Gumber.
1: Roseburg 36 is with the 1228 vehicle at Waldron on 12-1.

0: 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Be Harvard at Umpqua 698, Henry Queen Queen.
1: 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I put his info in the call. 12-1.
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2: 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Aware of the motorhome, milepost 26, westbound, disabled.
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1: Okay.
2: Like blocking in the lane.
0: Person in a no contact release agreement with Keenan Lee Atterbury.
2: Together, I'd say maybe 2 to 3 feet over the fog line, but there was some orange cones, so I wasn't sure if you were aware.
1: They're not going to answer the door. You go ahead and make all units 12-1.
2: Copy. We'll check it out. 7M81.
1: The subject left.

0: Fire dispatch. 6874, is that emergency?
1: We're at 1632.
2: 3713.
1: Go ahead.
2: I ran a subject by name and date of birth out of Idaho, last of key, and I can't see the Idaho return, but I can see the Oregon return. Can you attempt to run them?
1: Copy. I will check and advise. 1632 hours.
2: 3713.
1: 3713. Go ahead.
2: He had just popped up.
0: Location. He's a diabetic and complaining of dizziness.
1: You copy?
3: 3-7-2.
1: Last unit, would you 12-5? You were being cut off.
3: 101, mile post 234. I'll check on that on my way through. Currently at mile post 1938, so ETA about 40 minutes.
1: Were you the one advising of the being diabetic?
2: Negative.
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3: Thank you.
1: King 38, were you trying to reach Station 30 regarding something diabetic?
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1: Late ambulance only request at milepost 13795 northbound, outside of Sutherland.
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1: Request to check on a custody who's possibly having diabetic issues, complaining of dizziness. Two troopers are on scene at 1639. Dispatch 1333-6871. You're going to be responding to the Garden Buffet for a 96-year-old female. She's conscious and breathing confused. She's very weak. Blood pressure is 180 over 101, and she's going to be sitting in a 1640.
3: District 15, Richard Baldwin is valid, 1221.

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0: I copy. Code 4, Roseburg 36 on Stewart Parkway in Harvey. 16, 44.

Roseburg 33, 1257 disorderly conduct at the Adapt BH Motel.

33, there's a female in the middle of the road yelling, advising that she would not answer questions to the call taker. She's yelling for help. I'll work on a back.

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1: I copy. 1646.
2: Did go through where the hazard was at 230 Forum 101, and he did remove the debris to the sidewalk.
3: Valley ambulance respond for possible medical aid at 6161 Milquaw Road in Roseburg. 89-year-old male came in as a fall detect from a pendant type device. They did not make any kind of verbal contact with the patient.
1: 37-13.
4: 41.
1: There are two driving complaints in pending. One is a distance away. It's still about milepost 80 coming northbound. Report of a red Ford Explorer tailgating a white truck. Looks like the white truck has been trying to get away for approximately 10 minutes. The other driving complaint is at the 129 I-5 northbound. Report of a semi that is blocking traffic, speeds of approximately 35.
4: You can send me one from the 80 northbound, the other one I'm out of position for.
1: Copy, 16, 47 hours.
0: Right, send me to the medical call.
1: Roseburg 36, 16, 47.
4: 30, Roseburg 33.
1: 30.
4: For info, it's likely Christina Van Vlack. Lucia has caution.
1: I'll check. 1648.

0: standby medical aid at request for next up ambulance at 6161 Melquaw Road in Roseburg.
1: Fire dispatch, 1183's in route.
0: Responding 1174, respond for possible medical aid at 6161 Melquaw Road in Roseburg. It initially came in as a fall detect for an 89-year-old male from a pendant device, but they did not make any kind of verbal contact.
1: Roseburg 33122.
2: Roseburg 36, Fan Black does have assault on public safety officer alert.
1: Copy. I don't see anybody outside yet.
2: Copy, Roseburg 33. Do not see anybody outside yet. 1649.
1: 30, Roseburg 36.
0: To Basewood Lane and Roseburg.
3: If you could check, it was... Her apartment number was in there.
0: Looking Glass Fire, respond for a lift assist at 282 Basewood Lane at Roseburg. It's a 65-year-old male requesting a lift assist. He advised he fell and he's not injured.
2: Roseburg 33 and 36. Apartment number 135. 32 units responding to the motel. The RPR is room 135. They will direct you to her.

0: Street, Roseburg 36. Are you asking for 1228 or 1224?
1: EMT out to 1224. I couldn't hear you earlier.
0: She has caution for assault on a public safety officer. She does have a non-extraditable warrant with a caution for violent tendencies out of Idaho.
1: Copy, thank you.
0: Copy it, 1650.
2: 771. Arriving at Three Rivers, ending mileage 30.3.
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0: 3713. The driving complaint that I advised you of at the 129 I-5 northbound is actually going to be the semi that was related to the possible crash at milepost 81 at that 3719 handled earlier today.
1: Thirty seconds left, yeah.

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0: 3713, go ahead.
1: I called the RP on the driving complaint. I'm on, and they did not answer. I left a message and informed them to get off the freeway if the vehicle is still following them, and asked them to call me back. Leave that in pending, and I'll go look for the other driving complaint.
0: Copy, 1658 hours.

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2: Sure, King 38 has the information on the driving complaint. It'll probably get to them before I can get to it.
3: Copy. 1700 hours. Currently on a driving complaint that is northbound from the 129. He asks that you be advised you will be in position for it before he will get it. It will be a semi, white cab, white reefer trailer with an Illinois license plate that was involved in a crash earlier today.
4: Petite Street in Myrtle Creek. PR advised that she's seeing white smoke in the area coming from the west to the top of the ridge. She advised it may be about 10 to 15 miles to the west.
3: King 38, were you able to copy?

Dick, let's have 14.